0: 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Bit of a jazz theme as well this Monday morning. It's 20 past 11 on Sunshine FM. Brilliant jazz duo Grover Washington and Grady Tate, Be Mine Tonight from 1981. Australia's most prolific songwriter, Richard Clapton before that, Capricorn Dancer. His biography is a must read. It's called The Best Years of Our Lives, and he came from very humble beginnings. 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

San Francisco, I will be Gadjoué. I'll be the Count of Monte Cristo, you'll be the Countess May. You can believe in Robin Hood and Brotherhood and rolling the ball in the hay.

Now just beyond the darkest hour, and just behind the dawn, it still feels so strange to leave my life alone.

Mum and Dad and Denny saw the passing out parade at Puckapunyal. It was a long march from cadets. The 6th Battalion was the next to tour, and it was me who drew the card. We did Canungra, Shoalwater before we left.

Dynamic Hypnotics, they're a Sydney band. Big hit for them, Soul Kind of Feeling. And before that, I Was Only 19 from Red Gum with John Schumann on the lead vocals to kick off the music for this hour. On the way shortly, Linda Ronstadt. Freeze frame! 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

0: don't think I'll take him up on the offer. I have two left feet. That's Let's Dance, Chris Rea on Sunshine FM, where it's 28 past four. This week is Are You OK Week, and Are You OK Day is coming up on Thursday. And Joe Hassan is one of the Are You OK Day ambassadors. And Joe's on the line now. Hi, Joe. I guess the first question is, are you OK?
1: Hello, Trevor. Well, I'm OK this afternoon. Thank you, Trevor.
0: And how did you get involved with this? What's your involvement with Are You OK Day?
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Well, if the people are buying tears,

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1: Oops, Spurs.
0: To the flow now, ooh.